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7: Oldies 107.7, Arn Pryor's three-day forecast. Partly cloudy with chance of showers this evening and after midnight. Fog patches developing, low 11. Tomorrow, fog burning off in the morning. Increasing cloud with winds becoming northwest 20, high

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1: 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Just four items remain in Bill's Morning Mayhem scavenger hunt. That's it, just four, and one of those four remaining items coming your way at 8:10 tomorrow morning. In the meantime, good luck with that beanbag chair, and we will chat soon.
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7: Oldies 107.7, Arn Pryor's three-day forecast. Partly cloudy with chance of showers this evening and after midnight. Fog patches developing, low 11. Tomorrow, fog burning off in the morning. Increasing cloud with winds becoming northwest 20, high 24. Humidex 27, the UV index 8 or very high. Wednesday, sunny, high 25. I'm Rick Stone. It's the 70s, 80s, and more.

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1: Thank you for welcoming me back this morning, and a big thank you to Sideshow, who filled in for me last week while I was on holidays. Just four items remain in Bill's Morning Mayhem scavenger hunt. That's it, just four, and one of those four remaining items coming your way at 8:10 tomorrow morning. In the meantime, good luck with that beanbag chair, and we will chat soon.
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5: Oldies 107.7, Arn Pryor's three-day forecast. Partly cloudy with chance of showers this evening and after midnight. Fog patches developing, low 11. Tomorrow, fog burning off in the morning. Increasing cloud with winds becoming northwest 20, high 24. Humidex 27, the UV index 8 or very high. Wednesday, sunny, high 25. I'm Rick Stowe. It's the 70s, 80s, and more.

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1: 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Just four items remain in Bill's Morning Mayhem scavenger hunt. That's it, just four, and one of those four remaining items coming your way at 8:10 tomorrow morning. In the meantime, good luck with that beanbag chair, and we will chat soon.
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10: Pinpoint. 107.7, Arne Pryor's three-day forecast. Partly cloudy with chance of showers this evening and after midnight. Fog patches developing, low 11. Tomorrow, fog burning off in the morning. Increasing cloud with winds becoming north.

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1: Thank you for welcoming me back this morning, and a big thank you to Sideshow, who filled in for me last week while I was on holidays. Just four items remain in Bill's Morning Mayhem scavenger hunt. That's it, just four, and one of those four remaining items coming your way at 8:10 tomorrow morning. In the meantime, good luck with that beanbag chair, and we will chat soon.
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4: Oldies 107.7, Arn Pryor's three-day forecast. Partly cloudy, chance of showers, fog patches forming, low 11. Tuesday, fog burning off in the morning, increasing cloud, wind becoming northwest 20, high 24, humidex 27, the UV index 8 or very high. Tuesday night, clear, low 13. Wednesday, sunny, high 25. I'm Rick Stowe. It's the 70s, 80s, and more.
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6: Oldies 107.7, Arne Pryor's three-day forecast. Partly cloudy, chance of showers, fog patches forming, low 11. Tuesday, fog burning off in the morning, increasing cloud, wind becoming northwest 20, high 24, humidex 27, the UV index 8, or very high. Tuesday night, clear, low 13. Wednesday, sunny, high 25. I'm Rick Stowe. It's the 70s, 80s, and more.
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1: 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Arne Pryor's three-day forecast. Partly cloudy, chance of showers, fog patches forming, low 11. Tuesday, fog burning off in the morning, increasing cloud, wind becoming northwest 20, high 24, humidex 27, the UV index 8 or very high. Tuesday night, clear, low 13. Wednesday, sunny, high 25. I'm Rick Stowe. It's the 70s, 80s, and more.
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0: I-24, Humidex 27, the UV index 8 or very high. Tuesday night, clear, low 13. Wednesday, sunny, high 25. I'm Rick Stowe. 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
7: Oldies 107.7, Arne Pryor's three-day forecast. Partly cloudy, chance of showers, fog patches forming, low 11. Tuesday, fog burning off in the morning, increasing cloud, wind becoming northwest 20, high 24, humidex 27, the UV index 8 or very high. Tuesday night, clear, low 13, Wednesday, sunny, high 25. I'm Rick Stowe, it's the 70s, 80s, and more.
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1: Well, good morning and welcome to the Wake Up Call for Tuesday, June the 23rd. Once again, it is a York in for Chris. Today is National Hydration Day. It's also National Pink Day and Pink Flamingo Day and National Detroit Style Pizza Day. So if you're looking for a lunch idea, that could just be it. Celebrating birthdays today, singer Duffy. She turns 42. Melissa Roach from The Big Bang Theory. She turns 46. Singer Jason Mraz is 49. Selma Blair, known for her roles in films like Cruel Intentions, Legally Blonde, and Hellboy, turns 54. Singers Chico DeBarge turns 60. Frances McDormand turns 69. And former American Idol judge and member of Journey, Randy Jackson, is 70 years old today. And U.S. Supreme Court Justice Clarence Thomas celebrating his 78th. And National Pink Day today. This is the traditional color of romance. Pink encourages a sense of soothing familiarity and relaxation. And that's why so many emergency rooms use pink on their walls. Coming up as the wake-up call continues, we'll look at some things you may want to talk about around the water cooler today.
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1: Welcome back to the Wake Up Call for your Tuesday morning. Here are a few things you might want to talk about around the water cooler today. Sadly, over the weekend, Alan Greenspan, who was the Fed chair in the States for 18 years, he passed away at the age of 100. Clive Davis, the legendary music executive who founded Arista Records, signed the likes of Janis Joplin, Bruce Springsteen, Whitney Houston. He has passed away at the age of 94. From the sublime to the ridiculous, Thomas Danz, the Trump-appointed chairman of the U.S. Arctic Research Commission, says that the U.S. taking over Greenland could result in the return of all-you-can-eat shrimp at Red Lobster. Okay. Not surprising, Toy Story 5 pulled in $160 million in the United States alone last weekend. That's a franchise record and the best debut for a film so far this year. A semi-trailer truck crash in Texas resulted in 400 beehives being tipped over. That sent several million bees into nearby neighborhoods. France has banned public alcohol consumption in about half the country, including Paris, where there is a red alert in effect due to high heat. The world's oldest living land animal, a tortoise named Jonathan, extended its record to 194 years over the weekend and was officially named a Guinness World Records icon. And finally, Rod Stewart was performing at a concert in Utah as part of his One Last Time tour last Friday, where he appeared to have a hard time breathing and had oxygen brought out. He had to sit down to do one of the songs, but he did finish the concert. Coming up as your wake-up call continues for this Tuesday morning, we'll take a look back on this date in history.
0: Morning, set the tone for the rest of your day. It's the wake-up call on Oldies 107.7. As we all recovered from our disco hangover, the 80s brought a new batch of talent.
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1: Welcome back to the Wake Up Call for your Tuesday morning. Let's take a look back on this date in history. In 1848, Antoine Joseph Sax was awarded the patent for this. Yeah, the saxophone. On this date in 1868, Christopher Latham Sholes, he received a patent for the typewriter. And the very first typewriter was actually the size of a dining room table and only had capital letters. The first novel ever written on a typewriter was The Adventures of Tom Sawyer. The first ever national lip reading tournament was held in Philadelphia back on this date in 1926. On this date in 1938, Marineland opened up in Florida. In 1955, Walt Disney's animated feature Lady and the Tramp was released. And in 1992, John Gotti was convicted of racketeering and sentenced to prison for most of our lifetime and, well, all of his. Coming up as the Wake Up Call continues, we'll take a look at the lighter side of news from right here in Canada.
0: 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It's the Wake Up Call on Oldies 107.7.

0: 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It's the Wake Up Call. 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
1: Welcome back to the Wake Up Call for your Tuesday morning. Once again, it is a York in for Chris. Here's a lighter side of news from here in Canada. I mentioned this one before. There's students in high school that have been helping restore Atlantic salmon populations in Lake Ontario by raising and releasing young fish. Some kids spend their school year trying not to do homework. These kids spent theirs rebuilding an entire fish population. And in Toronto, there's a goldfish who has recently been predicting FIFA World Cup results. Sports analysts spend years studying tactics. Meanwhile, a goldfish is swimming towards fish flakes and somehow getting similar results. Ontario birders have recently been spotting some unusual visitors, including a black-bellied whistling duck, a tricolored heron, and an American white pelican. These in places where they aren't commonly seen. For bird watchers, it's the equivalent of a surprise celebrity sighting. That is going to wrap things up for the Wake Up Call on this Tuesday morning. I'll be back in with you tomorrow morning at 5 a.m. Coming up at the top of the hour, your latest local headlines, lots of great music and entertainment all day. Have a great Tuesday.
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1: Sunny early today, turning to a mix of sun and cloud. A chance of showers late this afternoon as well. Good morning, I'm Casey Egan. Your three-day pinpoint weather details are coming up. A major federal housing investment is expected to help accommodate future growth at Garrison Petawawa. Petawawa Mayor Gary Service says the nearly $6 million commitment addresses a long-standing need for additional housing as military personnel numbers continue to rise.
2: You'll see in this year and the coming years, there are all kinds of planned commercial development. And I think now that this announcement has been made, you'll see perhaps those accelerating.
1: Officials say the private sector development will still be needed to meet demand as the community expands. Two local women have caught the eye of the province for their dedication to their communities. Valerie Hinsberger and Andrea Levy have been named among 18 exceptional Ontario senior citizens to receive the 2025 Ontario Senior Achievement Award. Hinsberger, the co-owner of the Bonnechere Caves, helped create a beloved tourist attraction that educates thousands while providing meaningful employment. Meanwhile, Levy gets the award for her work in keeping residents active and helping coordinate community events in the Manawatchan-Griffith area. The Upper Ottawa Valley OPP say a driver has been charged following a two-vehicle collision on Highway 60 that resulted in a temporary closure earlier this month. Police say the crash occurred on June 10th, shortly after 6 p.m., after a vehicle slowed or stopped in the eastbound lane while a turtle was crossing the roadway. And Montreal police say that one officer has died and another remains in critical condition after a shooting in the city's Côte de Neige neighborhood yesterday that also left a civilian and the suspected gunman dead. At an evening news conference, Quebec's minister responsible for public security declined to discuss a possible motive, identify the slain officer, or clarified who fired the shot that killed the civilian. The incident remains under investigation. In sports, last night in Little League Baseball, the Ottawa Valley Expos under-9 squad fell to the Kanata Cubs 17-4. At the FIFA World Cup, Argentina beat Austria 2-0, France beat Iraq 3-0, Norway defeated Senegal 3-2, and Algeria beat Jordan 2-1. And in baseball, Toronto beat Houston 4-2. The next time you're scrolling through your phone, visit armpriortoday.ca to see what the Ottawa Valley is talking about. Your Ottawa Valley three-day forecast is next.
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1: Pinpoint Weather. Oldies 107.7, Armpriors 3-day forecast. Sunny early today, turning to a mix of sun and cloud with a 30% chance of showers late this afternoon, a high of 24, the humidex at 27. Then tonight, partly cloudy with another chance of showers this evening, a low of 11. Tomorrow, mainly sunny with a high of 24. And on Thursday, cloudy with a 40% chance of further showers, a high of 22. Right now we're sitting around 15 degrees. Today's UV index will be at 8 or very high. 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I'm Casey Egan. 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

a show on oldies. I'm Mel with you. That's certainly not happening this week, our first full week of summer, but temperatures are comfortable, right? It's not so bad. It's Bill Porter and the Oldies Morning Edition is on, the most music in the morning, and five things you should know after Kim Mitchell's Patio Lantern.

0: The Oldies Morning Edition with Bill Porter. Five things you should know.
1: Written exams will soon count for a minimum of 20% of the final grade given to secondary students in several key subjects, including math, English, and science. The province said yesterday it is releasing new mandatory changes to assessment standards for grades 9 to 12. Beginning in the next school year, most secondary courses in Ontario will require written exams as a percentage of their final course mark. Tom Hanks only just found out that Woody from Toy Story has a last name. It's Pride, which is also Jesse's last name, so they are probably related. Collective bargaining talks kicked off yesterday morning between Ford Motor Company and Canada's largest private sector union, which says it's anticipating the most consequential round of auto bargaining in its history. Current deals signed by the Detroit 3 automakers and Unifor 3 years ago are set to expire September 20th. The union is seeking another 3-year contract with each company and has set a July 10th deadline to come to terms with Ford. Meanwhile, Canada has told Chinese automakers to build where you sell when it comes to electric vehicles. EV assembly plants must be set up as a joint venture with majority Canadian ownership. They must also use Canadian supplies and abide by the country's labor codes. And there's a new dating trend called goblintimacy. The idea is that instead of working your butt off to present the very best version of yourself, you show up as a goblin. You are just you and not hiding any flaws. I'm Bill Porter, and those are five things you should know.
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1: Good morning, I'm Casey Egan in the ArnPrierToday.ca newsroom. Here's what's happening in ArnPrier and the surrounding area over the next 48 hours. Whether you're looking to get down to business or escape into fantasy, there's something happening in the Ottawa Valley that's perfect for you. Later this morning, Enterprise Renfrew County is hosting a free webinar giving local entrepreneurs a practical guide to workplace safety essentials. Meanwhile, callback auditions are being held for Finding Neverland, the next production of the Riversong Players. That's happening tonight at the Almont Old Town Hall. And you can take a second to unwind while helping a future therapy dog at the ArnPrier Public Library tomorrow, as Clancy the Terrier and his handler Angela get their community hours through the St. John Ambulance Therapy Dog Program. You can read more about what's happening in ArnPrier and the Ottawa Valley at ArnPrierToday.ca. The Ottawa Valley's three-day weather is next.
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1: Oldies 107.7, ArnPrier's three-day forecast. Sunny early today, turning to a mix of sun and cloud with a 30% chance of showers late this afternoon, a high of 24, the humidex at 27. Then tonight, partly cloudy with another chance of showers this evening, a low of 11. Tomorrow, mainly sunny with a high of 24. And on Thursday, cloudy with a 40% chance of further showers, a high of 22. Right now, we're sitting around 15 degrees. Today's UV index will be at 8 or very high. 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I'm Casey Egan. It's the 70s, 80s, and more.

Day by day, Doug and the Slugs, the 70s, 80s, and more here on Oldies as the Oldies Morning Edition continues. And tunes for your Tuesday, too. It's the most music in the morning. Have you been on our Facebook page recently? We're putting up your photos that you're sending in. Bill's Morning Mayhem scavenger hunt continues. Some of the highlights there, maybe a little bit of inspiration for you. Just four items to go, then we'll do a draw for $2,500. It could be yours. We'll talk more about it before 7 o'clock. Cardigans coming up too. Here's Eric Carmen's Hungry Eyes

Just remember, you're not the only person singing in the car this morning. The Oldies Morning Edition with Bill Porter on Oldies 107.7.

cool. Digging that one out from the Cardigans for you this morning. Hits of the 70s, 80s, and more right here on the Oldies Morning Edition with Bill Porter, your Tuesday, and the tunes continue in a moment with John Mellencamp. Bill's Morning Mayhem scavenger hunt continues as well. We are down to just four items that you need to find. Four items to get you to $2,500. I can't wait to go through everything, tally up whoever has the most photos with these items. If there's a tie, of course, we're going to do a draw. And I've been getting this question a lot. When do we have to have all the photos in by? And the good news is you will get this weekend to get your entries in as well. You'll have till the end of day on Sunday to get as many of the 20 items in as you possibly can. So if you're tied up with work, I get it. If it's busy right now, you've still got Saturday and Sunday until the end of the day to do what you can with all of these items. Yesterday's one beanbag chair. Not the most difficult one, that's for sure. Certainly a comfy one. We've got some great photos of people vegging out in beanbag chairs. They are pretty comfortable, aren't they? It's just getting out of them sometimes. If you're like me and you don't have the greatest knees and you're tall, yeah, it's a bit of a task. Anyway, we'll have a new item for you just after 8 o'clock this morning. And if you're into takeout, if you love takeout meals, maybe you hoard things from takeout meals that you don't use after you've enjoyed said takeout meal, you could be in very good shape this morning for the next item. Listen for it coming up at 8:10.

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1: Good morning, I'm Casey Egan in the armprioretoday.ca newsroom with what's good in Armprior and the Valley.
2: It's centered in Westmeath, and that's the community that hosts it. And we have five different rides for different levels and levels of experience and whatnot. 100K, 50K, 65 on gravel, because some people like to drive on gravel as opposed to pavement. Then 25 and 10 for the younger crowd.
1: That's John Purdon talking about the upcoming Tour de Whitewater. The annual cycling event is coming back for its seventh year this July. Purdon says it draws hundreds of cyclists each year, mostly seniors.
2: Probably 60 to 70% of them are over the age of 60 and 80% over the age of 50. Most of our riders come again and again and again, so they seem to enjoy it.
1: The event is happening July 18th. To see registration prices and to sign up, head to armprioretoday.ca. Your three-day weather is next.
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1: Pinpoint weather. Oldies 107.7, Armprior's three-day forecast. Sunny early today, turning to a mix of sun and cloud with a 30% chance of showers late this afternoon, a high of 24, the humidex at 27. Then tonight, partly cloudy with another chance of showers this evening, a low of 11. Tomorrow, mainly sunny with a high of 24. And on Thursday, cloudy with a 40% chance of further showers, a high of 22. Right now, we're sitting around 15 degrees. Today's UV index will be at 8 or very high. 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I'm Casey Egan. It's the 70s, 80s, and more.

And me and Julio down by the schoolyard, the 70s, 80s, and more here on Oldies with Bill Porter and the most music in the morning here on the Oldies Morning Edition. Coming up just after 7, today's impossible question as we attempt to wake our brains up together to tackle another Tuesday, first Tuesday of the summer of 2026. It's not really feeling very summery right now, is it? I mean, it's not like it feels like it's fall or even spring, but it's just we had way warmer temperatures a couple of weeks ago. I'm not complaining, though. You know what? It's comfortable. It's comfortable right now, right? Pinpoint weather, of course, part of your 7 o'clock news update on the way. Also, Jimmy Kimmel is set to take a couple of months off, and he's got some interesting folks who will fill in for him. I'll tell you more about that coming up next hour. Also, what else? Oh, we've got another item, of course, in Bill's Morning Mayhem Scavenger Hunt coming up at 8:10. Talked about that earlier. If you do the takeout thing on a regular basis, you're probably in good shape for this item. If you're getting a takeout breakfast this morning, I suggest that maybe you not get rid of anything that happens to come in the bag. All right, there's a little bit of a hint for you. K-pop, hard to get away from these days, isn't it? And Shark Week is coming up. It's next week. And on the Discovery Channel, there'll be a K-pop Shark Week special, apparently, this year. So, yeah, you can't escape it. Some people say Shark Week should be a holiday. I mean, we get Canada Day in there already, but what do you think? I think there's better reasons to take a week off, but hey, I wouldn't say no to a free week off. Shark Week, it's coming up. Never Surrender, Corey Hart, the most music in the morning here on Oldies.

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1: Sunny early today, turning to a mix of sun and cloud. A chance of showers late this afternoon as well. Good morning, I'm Casey Egan. Your three-day pinpoint weather details are coming up. Two Ottawa Valley residents are receiving prestigious awards. Valerie Hinsberger and Andrea Levy are among 18 exceptional senior citizens from across the province to receive Ontario Senior Achievement Awards. Hinsberger owns the Bonnechere Caves, which the province says is a beloved tourist attraction that educates thousands. Levy, meanwhile, spearheads events in the Manawatchan Griffith community as the secretary of the Manawatchan Hall Board. The backstory behind last Thursday's discussion surrounding the four-laning of Highway 17 suggests local voices will win the day. Renee Stewart was in attendance at the McNabb Rayside Open House, having been pivotal in the first steps to twin the highway from Ottawa to Armpryor after the tragic loss of her daughter, Caitlin.
2: On November the 2nd, 1998, my daughter and I were crossing over Highway 17 on Pine Grove, and unfortunately, I had crossed five lanes at that particular point in time. I did not see a truck that was coming, and unfortunately, we were hit from the side, and that day, we lost Caitlin.
1: It took a year and a half to get the initiative approved, but another 15 years to get that part of the roadway actually constructed. The federal government is investing nearly $600 million in new military housing at Garrison Petawawa, a move local officials say reflects Ottawa's commitment to supporting military families. Petawawa Mayor Gary Service says the funding indicates the government is listening and reacting.
3: Well, just the fact that the government's making an investment in the Canadian Armed Forces is good for everybody, especially our military members in the town of Petawawa.
1: The project will begin with 80 residential units in 2026, followed by more than 1,100 additional homes in a second phase expected to start 2 years later. And an investigation is ongoing in Montreal after a fatal shooting in the city's Côte-des-Neiges neighborhood yesterday that left an officer, a civilian, and the suspected gunman dead. In sports, last night in Little League Baseball, the Ottawa Valley Expos under-9 squad fell to the Kanata Cubs 17-4. At the FIFA World Cup, Argentina beat Austria 2-0, France beat Iraq 3-0, Norway defeated Senegal 3-2, and Algeria beat Jordan 2-1. And in baseball, Toronto beat Houston 4-2. The next time you're scrolling through your phone, visit armpryortoday.ca to see what the Ottawa Valley is talking about. Your Ottawa Valley three-day forecast is next.
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1: Oldies 107.7, Armpryor's three-day forecast. Sunny early today, turning to a mix of sun and cloud with a 30% chance of showers late this afternoon, a high of 24, the humidex at 27. Then tonight, partly cloudy with another chance of showers this evening, a low of 11. Tomorrow, mainly sunny with a high of 24. And on Thursday, cloudy with a 40% chance of further showers, a high of 22. Right now, we're sitting around 15 degrees. Today's UV index will be at 8 or very high. 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

hits of the 70s, 80s, and more here on Oldies Heaven is a Place on Earth. I'm Bill Porter. It's the Oldies Morning Edition and your impossible question. The average person has $161 worth of these in their home. $161 worth of what? The answer coming up before 8. These eyes, the guess who, the 70s, 80s, and more on Oldies.

The 70s, 80s, and more here on Oldies. It's the Oldies Morning Edition. I'm Bill Porter. Thanks for joining me this morning. Jimmy Kimmel getting set to take some time off. 2 months. Pretty sweet. He must have a pretty good contract. He's taking a 2-month summer break from his show. But this is kind of neat. He's got a collection of other hosts who will fill in for him. So it's not like it's going to be a bunch of reruns or anything like that. Tiffany Haddish, Coleman Domingo, Anthony Anderson, even Jelly Roll. And this one, probably the most surprising, Rosie O'Donnell is going to sit back at a host desk and fill in for a portion of Jimmy Kimmel's 2-month summer break. I remember as a kid, my mom always had Rosie O'Donnell show on. And I forget what the gimmicky thing was that she used to do at the beginning of the show. Was it? I think she had a slingshot or something. Is that what it was? She used to go out in the audience and like slingshot prizes at people at the beginning of the show. Be interesting to see if she brings that back. Some other entertainment news for you this morning. Matthew McConaughey and Woody Harrelson getting set to star in an Apple TV comedy series. It'll be great to see the two of them together. And even more inspiration, I guess, or reason to check it out. It's created by the producer of The Office. And the first two episodes will air coming up on the 23rd of September. So as we start to get lazy after summer and want to spend a little bit more couch time, we can look forward to that new show with Matthew McConaughey and Woody Harrelson. Love it. On the way for you, we'll check out what's up for the day. The 48 all set to go after the sounds of summer from Rupert Holmes. Escape!

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1: Good morning, I'm Casey Egan in the arnprior today.ca newsroom. Here's what's happening in Arnprior and the surrounding area over the next 48 hours. Chart the next step in your job hunt with the Mississippi Mills Child Care Services Group. We'll have a job fair set up at the Almont Municipal Office on Old Perth Road tomorrow. It'll be perfect for students just getting out of school or those looking for a change. Looking a little further ahead, the town of Arnprior hosts a Schools Out beach party this Thursday at McLean Park. And the Arnprior Braeside McNabb Seniors at Home program will be grilling up a storm this Thursday as they host their annual Seniors Barbecue at the Galilee Center. You can read more about what's happening in Arnprior and the Ottawa Valley at arnpriortoday.ca. The Ottawa Valley's three-day weather is next.
2: 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All the events in the next 48 hours. Be there, not just hear about it later. arnpriortoday.ca, a new way for news. It's what Arnprior is talking about.
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1: Oldies 107.7, Arnprior's three-day forecast. Sunny early today, turning to a mix of sun and cloud with a 30% chance of showers late this afternoon, a high of 24, the humidex at 27. Then tonight, partly cloudy with another chance of showers this evening, a low of 11. Tomorrow, mainly sunny with a high of 24. And on Thursday, cloudy with a 40% chance of further showers, a high of 22. Right now, we're sitting around 15 degrees. Today's UV index will be at 8 or very high. 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I'm Casey Egan. It's the 70s, 80s, and more.

Dead Man's Party. That is Oingo Boingo here on Oldies, a song you normally hear only at Halloween, but not here on Oldies. No, we're all about the variety and digging just a little bit deeper. Hits of the 70s, 80s, and more. Today's impossible question, we'll answer it just before 8 o'clock. The average person has $161 worth of these sitting in their home. $161 worth of what? Stick around for the answer. 810, a new item as Bill's Morning Mayhem scavenger hunt continues too. Here's Aldo Nova on Oldies.

0: The Oldies Morning Edition with Bill Porter. Five things you should know.
1: Written exams will soon count for a minimum of 20% of the final grade given to secondary students in several key subjects, including math, English, and science. The province said yesterday it is releasing new mandatory changes to assessment standards for grades 9 to 12. Beginning in the next school year, most secondary courses in Ontario will require written exams as a percentage of their final course mark. Tom Hanks only just found out that Woody from Toy Story has a last name. It's Pride, which is also Jesse's last name, so they are probably related. Collective bargaining talks kicked off yesterday morning between Ford Motor Company and Canada's largest private sector union, which says it's anticipating the most consequential round of auto bargaining in its history. Current deals signed by the Detroit 3 automakers and Unifor 3 years ago are set to expire September 20th. The union is seeking another 3-year contract with each company and has set a July 10th deadline to come to terms with Ford. Meanwhile, Canada has told Chinese automakers to build where you sell when it comes to electric vehicles. EV assembly plants must be set up as a joint venture with majority Canadian ownership. They must also use Canadian supplies and abide by the country's labor codes. And there's a new dating trend called goblintimacy. The idea is that instead of working your butt off to present the very best version of yourself, you show up as a goblin. You are just you and not hiding any flaws. I'm Bill Porter, and those are five things you should know.
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0: From the armprior today.ca newsroom, here's what's good in armprior.
1: Good morning, I'm Casey Egan in the armpriortoday.ca newsroom with what's good in armprior and the valley.
2: The ride, and then the ride is followed by a barbecue lunch where you can have a hamburger or a sausage and then a potato salad or salads and an ice cream dessert. So it's kind of nice. We also have entertainment for it. So the ride actually occupies the morning, then you have the lunch, and then everybody goes home.
1: That's John Purdon talking about the upcoming Tour de Whitewater cycling event returning to the area July 18th. Purdon says the money from the event's registration fees goes towards turning the area into an attractive destination for cyclists.
2: We're putting rest stations, permanent rest stations, in different locations throughout the township. 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
1: Registration for adults is $70, but the price goes up to $75 on July 1st. 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
1: Oldies 107.7, Armprior's three-day forecast. Sunny early today, turning to a mix of sun and cloud with a 30% chance of showers late this afternoon. A high of 24, the humidex at 27. Then tonight, partly cloudy with another chance of showers this evening, a low of 11. Tomorrow, mainly sunny with a high of 24. And on Thursday, cloudy with a 40% chance of further showers, a high of 22. Right now, we're sitting around 15 degrees. Today's UV index will be at 8 or very high. 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I'm Casey Egan. It's the 70s, 80s, and more.

sounding like it's 1999 with Prince here on Oldies, the most music in the morning. How about partying like it's a Tuesday and summer is here? Hope you're having a great morning so far, and I appreciate you having your radio here. Another item in Bill's Morning Mayhem scavenger hunt coming up at 8:10. If you do the takeout thing on the regular, this may be a very easy one for you. And you know what? There's still time between now and Sunday night's deadline to have all the entries in to order some takeout. All right, so stick around. Find out what the item is coming up just after 8 o'clock. Today's impossible question. The average person has $161 worth of these sitting in their home. $161 worth of what? I'm thinking, you know, things I saw as I was heading out the door for work this morning. And... yeah, I don't know, maybe shoes? No, I think people have more than $161 worth of shoes when you really break it down. T-shirts? I don't know. I'm thinking it's some sort of clothing item. What do you think? Maybe kitchen gadgets? I don't know. Stuff they bought on those late-night infomercials, you know, the Ronco chicken cooker or whatever those things were called back in the day. Sort of right, I guess. What do you think it is? The average person has $161 worth of old gadgets sitting in their home. And you know what? We've seen a bunch of these over the last couple of weeks. The VCR rewinders, the Blackberries, the Walkmans, that sort of stuff. I've definitely got more than $161 worth of old gadgets. How about you? I like the old stuff. You know, I've got a turntable still as my main source of music when I'm not listening to oldies. I don't know. Just like the old school stuff. Old gadgets, there you go. Today's impossible question. Getting closer to 8 o'clock. The hits right here. Gino Vannelli.

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1: Sunny early today, turning to a mix of sun and cloud. A chance of showers late this afternoon as well. Good morning, I'm Casey Egan. Your three-day pinpoint weather details are coming up. A major federal housing investment is expected to help accommodate future growth at Garrison Petawawa. Petawawa Mayor Gary Service says the nearly $6 million commitment addresses a long-standing need for additional housing as military personnel numbers continue to rise.
2: You'll see in this year and the coming years, there are all kinds of planned commercial development. And I think now that this announcement has been made, you'll see perhaps those accelerating.
1: Officials say the private sector development will still be needed to meet demand as the community expands. Two local women have caught the eye of the province for their dedication to their communities. Valerie Hinsberger and Andrea Levy have been named among 18 exceptional Ontario senior citizens to receive the 2025 Ontario Senior Achievement Award. Hinsberger, the co-owner of the Bonnechere Caves, helped create a beloved tourist attraction that educates thousands while providing meaningful employment. Meanwhile, Levy gets the award for her work in keeping residents active and helping coordinate community events in the Manawatchan-Griffith area. The Upper Ottawa Valley OPP say a driver has been charged following a two-vehicle collision on Highway 60 that resulted in a temporary closure earlier this month. Police say the crash occurred on June 10th, shortly after 6 p.m., after a vehicle slowed or stopped in the eastbound lane while a turtle was crossing the roadway. And Montreal police say that one officer has died and another remains in critical condition after a shooting in the city's Côte-des-Neiges neighborhood yesterday that also left a civilian and the suspected gunman dead. At an evening news conference, Quebec's minister responsible for public security declined to discuss a possible motive, identified the slain officer, or clarified who fired the shot that killed the civilian. The incident remains under investigation. In sports, last night in Little League Baseball, the Ottawa Valley Expos under-9 squad fell to the Kanata Cubs 17-4. At the FIFA World Cup, Argentina beat Austria 2-0, France beat Iraq 3-0, Norway defeated Senegal 3-2, and Algeria beat Jordan 2-1. And in baseball, Toronto beat Houston 4-2. The next time you're scrolling through your phone, visit armpriortoday.ca to see what the Ottawa Valley is talking about. Your Ottawa Valley three-day forecast is next.
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14: Oldies 107.7, Armprior's three-day forecast. A mix of sun and cloud, turning mainly cloudy today with a chance of showers this afternoon. A high of 24, the humidex near 27. Then tonight, partly cloudy with a 30% chance of showers this evening, a low of 11. Tomorrow, mainly sunny with a high of 24. And on Thursday, cloudy with a 40% chance of further showers, a high of 22. Right now, we're sitting around 15 degrees. Today's UV index will be at 8 or very high. 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I'm Casey Egan. It's the 70s, 80s, and more.
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0: the mystery item of the day. Here's Bill Porter.
1: Can you believe we are down to just four items? That's it. Just four items left in Bill's Morning Mayhem scavenger hunt. Have you been having fun with this? It's been a ton of fun, I tell you, watching your texts come in. 1-888-668-0967. Not too late to start playing. Full list is available at our website. You've got till basically the end of the week to get all of those selfies into us with all of the items. So good luck. There is still time. Hopefully the beanbag chair was an easy start to the week for you yesterday. A new item this morning. One of the last four remaining items. Today's item is actually more than one item. Today's item, three different takeout condiment packets. At least one has to be soy sauce, all right? Three different takeout condiment packets. Ketchup, mustard, mayonnaise, honey mustard, sweet and sour sauce, whatever. Three different takeout condiment packets, but at least one has to be soy sauce, all right? Three different condiment packets, at least one soy sauce. Once you can gather those up, take a selfie, text it to us, 1-888-668-0967, and you could be a $2,500 cash winner. Good luck!
0: When you find today's mystery item, take a photo with it and text it to us along with the word mayhem, 888-668-0967.
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0: Goldie's Morning Edition with Bill Porter. Five things you should know.
1: Written exams will soon count for a minimum of 20% of the final grade given to secondary students in several key subjects, including math, English, and science. The province said yesterday it is releasing new mandatory changes to assessment standards for grades 9 to 12. Beginning in the next school year, most secondary courses in Ontario will require written exams as a percentage of their final course mark. Tom Hanks only just found out that Woody from Toy Story has a last name. It's Pride, which is also Jesse's last name, so they are probably related. Collective bargaining talks kicked off yesterday morning between Ford Motor Company and Canada's largest private sector union, which says it's anticipating the most consequential round of auto bargaining in its history. Current deals signed by the Detroit 3 automakers and Unifor 3 years ago are set to expire September 20th. The union is seeking another 3-year contract with each company and has set a July 10th deadline to come to terms with Ford. Meanwhile, Canada has told Chinese automakers to build where you sell when it comes to electric vehicles. EV assembly plants must be set up as a joint venture with majority Canadian ownership. They must also use Canadian supplies and abide by the country's labor codes. And there's a new dating trend called goblintimacy. The idea is that instead of working your butt off to present the very best version of yourself, you show up as a goblin. You are just you and not hiding any flaws. I'm Bill Porter, and those are five things you should know.
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1: Good morning, I'm Casey Egan in the ArnPryerToday.ca newsroom. Here's what's happening in ArnPryer and the surrounding area over the next 48 hours. Whether you're looking to get down to business or escape into fantasy, there's something happening in the Ottawa Valley that's perfect for you. Later this morning, Enterprise Renfrew County is hosting a free webinar giving local entrepreneurs a practical guide to workplace safety essentials. Meanwhile, callback auditions are being held for Finding Neverland, the next production of the Riversong Players. That's happening tonight at the Almont Old Town Hall. And you can take a second to unwind while helping a future therapy dog at the ArnPryer Public Library tomorrow as Clancy the Terrier and his handler Angela get their community hours through the St. John Ambulance Therapy Dog Program. You can read more about what's happening in ArnPryer and the Ottawa Valley at ArnPryerToday.ca. The Ottawa Valley's three-day weather is next.
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1: Oldies 107.7, ArnPryer's three-day forecast. A mix of sun and cloud turning mainly cloudy today with a chance of showers this afternoon. A high of 24, the humidex near 27. Then tonight, partly cloudy with a 30% chance of showers this evening, a low of 11. Tomorrow, mainly sunny with a high of 24. And on Thursday, cloudy with a 40% chance of further showers, a high of 22. Right now, we're sitting around 15 degrees. Today's UV index will be at 8 or very high. 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I'm Casey Egan. It's the 70s, 80s, and more.

Hits of the 70s, 80s, and more as the Oldies Morning Edition continues. The most music in the morning, too, with Bill Porter as the scavenger hunt continues. And an easy one today, right? Three different takeout condiment packets, at least one soy sauce. Hey, still got time to order something up over the next few days before Sunday night.

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here on Oldies, the 70s, 80s, and more on the Oldies Morning Edition with Porter on your radio. Thank you for joining me this morning. Are you getting into the FIFA World Cup? Canada's done great so far. Apparently 4 points and a goal differential of +6. And we have a more than 99% chance of advancing to the round of 32, which has never happened before. Now, of course, who we play remains very much up in the air ahead of a crucial clash, they're calling it, tomorrow. We're taking on Switzerland to determine the Group B winner. So, yeah, should be big, right? 3 o'clock game tomorrow. Productivity is going to big time decrease after 3 o'clock, I think. It's wild. You know, I've gone to a couple of watch parties for some of these FIFA games, and it's huge. I had no idea when they were talking about tickets being hard to get and stuff for the Toronto games, and I was like, I don't know, I don't understand, maybe there's not that many seats at the stadium or something. But no, it is massive. And go Canada go, for sure. Can't wait to see where we end up, how things end up tomorrow. It was a huge game last Thursday, so hopefully we can do something like that again. A look at what's good on the way. Oh, what a feeling. Here's Crowbar on Oldie.

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1: Good morning, I'm Casey Egan in the armprioretoday.ca newsroom with what's good in Armprior and the Valley.
2: It's centered in Westmeath, and that's the community that hosts it. And we have five different rides for different levels and levels of experience and whatnot. 100K, 50K, 65 on gravel, because some people like to drive on gravel as opposed to pavement. Then 25 and 10 for the younger crowd.
1: That's John Purdon talking about the upcoming Tour de Whitewater. The annual cycling event is coming back for its seventh year this July. Purdon says it draws hundreds of cyclists each year, mostly seniors.
2: Probably 60 to 70% of them are over the age of 60 and 80% over the age of 50. Most of our riders come again and again and again, so they seem to enjoy it.
1: The event is happening July 18th. To see registration prices and to sign up, head to armprioretoday.ca. Your three-day weather is next.
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1: Oldies 107.7, Armprior's three-day forecast. A mix of sun and cloud turning mainly cloudy today with a chance of showers this afternoon. A high of 24, the humidex near 27. Then tonight, partly cloudy with a 30% chance of showers this evening, a low of 11. Tomorrow, mainly sunny with a high of 24. And on Thursday, cloudy with a 40% chance of further showers, a high of 22. Right now, we're sitting around 15 degrees. Today's UV index will be at 8 or very high. 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I'm Casey Egan. It's the 70s, 80s, and more.

don't dream it's over. Crowded House. The 70s, 80s, and more here on Oldies. The variety far from over as we get set to get you into the Oldies 9 to 5 no repeat workday. Filled with summer doubles once again today. Enjoy those as we enjoy our second full day of summer. Apparently they're moving geese around the province now. Have you heard about this? You have a geese problem where you are? Some places just seem to attract more of them than others. Maybe you've been, you know, road tripping somewhere in Ontario and you thought, wow, there's so many geese here compared to what we're used to. I just find they're everywhere though, right? But for the first time ever, the city of Port Colborne removed more than 200 Canada geese from a Lakeview Park. The birds were removed with the help of the Municipal Wildlife Control Services, and they were apparently relocated to a waterfowl conservation area near Long Point, kind of like a Club Med for geese, I guess, and they're moving them there. Here's my question, though. Will they actually stay there? They are geese, after all. We've seen them fly in their big V formations, and, you know, they're good for a few miles in the air. To say the least, they can put a couple of clicks on before they get tired. So what is stopping these geese from just

In case you missed it, Bill's Morning Mayhem Scavenger Hunt Mystery Item of the Day repeats at 11:10, 2:10, and 5:10. It's Bill's Morning Mayhem Scavenger Hunt, powered by Reed Brothers Motor Sales on Oldies 107.7.

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1: A major federal housing investment is expected to accommodate future growth at Garrison Petawawa with nearly 1,200 new homes in the coming years. The Upper Ottawa Valley OPP are reminding motorists to avoid stopping in live lanes and move safely off the roadway when possible after a collision on Highway 60 earlier this month caused a multi-hour shutdown. And in local sports, the Ottawa Valley Expos under 19 plays the second half of their home-and-home series with the Kanata Cubs tonight in McLean Park. Everything that matters in Armprior, you'll hear it on Oldies 107.7. 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
1: Oldies 107.7, Arnprior's three-day forecast. A mix of sun and cloud turning mainly cloudy today with a chance of showers this afternoon. A high of 24, the humidex near 27. Then tonight, partly cloudy with a 30% chance of showers this evening, a low of 11. Tomorrow, mainly sunny with a high of 24. And on Thursday, cloudy with a 40% chance of further showers, a high of 22. I'm Casey Egan. It's the 70s, 80s, and

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1: If you are getting takeout at some point today, do not throw away those condiment packets. They could get you $2,500 as Bill's Morning Mayhem scavenger hunt continues. Another item comes your way tomorrow morning at 8:10. Also on the way tomorrow, snacking confessions. We're going to look at some of our snacking secrets. And with Father's Day this past Sunday, some of the worst Father's Day gifts are starting to surface. I think this one could be the absolute worst. I'll tell you what it is tomorrow morning.
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1: Monitor Caves co-owner Valerie Hintzberger and Andrea Levy, the secretary of the Mattawatchin Hall Board, are among 18 exceptional senior citizens from across the province to receive Ontario Senior Achievement Awards. Among those in attendance for last week's McNabb Rayside open house on the twinning of Highway 17 was Renee Stewart, whose advocacy was pivotal in the first steps to twin the highway from Ottawa to Armprior. 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And from our community events calendar, the town of Armprior hosts its Schools Out Beach Party this Thursday from 5 to 8 at McLean Park. 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
1: Oldies 107.7, Armprior's 3-day forecast. A mix of sun and cloud turning mainly cloudy today with a chance of showers this afternoon. A high of 24, the humidex near 27. Then tonight, partly cloudy with a 30% chance of showers this evening, a low of 11. Tomorrow, mainly sunny with a high of 24. And on Thursday, cloudy with a 40% chance of further showers, a high of 22. I'm Casey Egan. It's the 70s, 80s, and more.

0: The Oldies Morning Edition with Bill Porter, the local voice you know and love.
1: If you are getting takeout at some point today, do not throw away those condiment packets. They could get you $2,500 as Bill's Morning Mayhem scavenger hunt continues. Another item comes your way tomorrow morning at 8:10. Also on the way tomorrow, snacking confessions. We're going to look at some of our snacking secrets. And with Father's Day this past Sunday, some of the worst Father's Day gifts are starting to surface. I think this one could be the absolute worst. I'll tell you what it is tomorrow morning.
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0: scavenger hunt and the mystery item of the day. Here's Bill Porter.
1: Can you believe we are down to just four items? That's it. Just four items left in Bill's Morning Mayhem scavenger hunt. Have you been having fun with this? It's been a ton of fun, I tell you, watching your texts come in. 1-888-668-0967. Not too late to start playing. Full list is available at our website. You've got till basically the end of the week to get all of those selfies into us with all of the items. So good luck. There is still time. Hopefully the beanbag chair was an easy start to the week for you yesterday. A new item this morning. One of the last four remaining items. Today's item is actually more than one item. Today's item, three different takeout condiment packets. At least one has to be soy sauce, all right? Three different takeout condiment packets. Ketchup, mustard, mayonnaise, honey mustard, sweet and sour sauce, whatever. Three different takeout condiment packets, but at least one has to be soy sauce, all right? Three different condiment packets, at least one soy sauce. Once you can gather those up, take a selfie, text it to us, 1-888-668-0967, and you could be a $2,500 cash winner. Good luck!
0: When you find today's mystery item, take a photo with it and text it to us along with the word mayhem, 888-668-0967.
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1: A major federal housing investment is expected to accommodate future growth at Garrison Petawawa with nearly 1,200 new homes in the coming years. The Upper Ottawa Valley OPP are reminding motorists to avoid stopping in live lanes and move safely off the roadway when possible after a collision on Highway 60 earlier this month caused a multi-hour shutdown. 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
1: Oldies 107.7, Armprior's three-day forecast. A mix of sun and cloud turning mainly cloudy today with a chance of showers this afternoon. A high of 24, the humidex near 27. Then tonight, partly cloudy with a 30% chance of showers this evening, a low of 11. Tomorrow, mainly sunny with a high of 24. And on Thursday, cloudy with a 40% chance of further showers, a high of 22. I'm Casey Egan. It's the 70s, 80s, and

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1: If you are getting takeout at some point today, do not throw away those condiment packets. They could get you $2,500 as Bill's Morning Mayhem scavenger hunt continues. Another item comes your way tomorrow morning at 8:10. Also on the way tomorrow, snacking confessions. We're going to look at some of our snacking secrets. And with Father's Day this past Sunday, some of the worst Father's Day gifts are starting to surface. I think this one could be the absolute worst. I'll tell you what it is tomorrow morning.
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2: A mix of sun and cloud, turning cloudy this afternoon. A high of 24, feeling like 27. Good afternoon, I'm Casey Egan. Your three-day pinpoint weather details are coming up. The Tour de Whitewater is back for its seventh year when it hits the trails on July 18th. Spokesperson John Purdon says it draws hundreds of cyclists to the region each year, mostly seniors.
3: Probably 60 to 70% of them are over the age of 60 and 80% over the age of 50. Most of our riders come again and again and again, so they seem to enjoy it.
2: Purdon says the money from the event's registration fees goes towards turning the area into an attractive destination for cyclists. Meanwhile, police say distraction thefts continue to be a concern across the region, with offenders using deceptive tactics to target unsuspecting victims. The OPP say that suspects may offer gifts, exchange jewelry, or seek assistance while secretly stealing valuables. Authorities are encouraging residents to maintain personal space, exercise caution around strangers, and contact police if approached suspiciously. A major federal housing investment is expected to help accommodate future growth at Garrison Petawawa. Petawawa Mayor Gary Service says the nearly $6 million commitment addresses a long-standing need for additional housing as military personnel numbers continue to rise.
4: You'll see in this year and the coming years, there are all kinds of planned commercial development. And I think now that this announcement has been made, you'll see perhaps those accelerating.
2: Officials say that private sector development will still be needed to meet demand as the community expands. And congratulations to Valerie Hintzberger and Andrea Levy, who have been honored with the 2025 Ontario Senior Achievement Award. Hintzberger, the co-owner of the Bonnechere Caves, helped create a beloved tourist attraction that educates thousands, while Levy is getting the award for her work helping Mattawatch and Griffith area residents stay active. In sports, registration for the upcoming season of Arm Pryor Minor Hockey is now open. Head to the association's website to sign up. Today at the FIFA World Cup, Portugal takes on Uzbekistan, England plays Portugal, while Panama goes up against Croatia. And Mike Babcock has been announced as the Edmonton Oilers' new head coach. He's the 19th head coach in franchise history. The next time you're scrolling through your phone, visit armpryortoday.ca to see what the Ottawa Valley is talking about. Your Ottawa Valley three-day forecast is next.
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2: Oldies 107.7, Arm Pryor's three-day forecast. Increasingly cloudy this afternoon with a chance of showers, a high of 24, the humidex at 27. Then tonight, partly cloudy with another chance of showers extending into the evening, a low of 11. Tomorrow, mainly sunny with a high again of 24. And on Thursday, cloudy with a 40% chance of showers, a high of 19. I'm Casey Egan. 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
19: Pinpoint Weather. Oldies 107.7, Arnprior's three-day forecast. This afternoon, a mix of sun and cloud, high 25, humidex 28, our UV index 8 or very high. Tonight, mainly cloudy, skies clearing after midnight, low 14. Tomorrow, sunny, becoming a mix of sun and cloud in the morning. Wind west 20, gusting 40, high 26, humidex 29, the UV index 7 or high. Thursday, cloud, chance of showers, high 21. I'm Rick Stowe. It's the 70s, 80s, and more.
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1: If you are getting takeout at some point today, do not throw away those condiment packets. They could get you $2,500 as Bill's Morning Mayhem scavenger hunt continues. Another item comes your way tomorrow morning at 8:10. Also on the way tomorrow, snacking confessions. We're going to look at some of our snacking secrets. And with Father's Day this past Sunday, some of the worst Father's Day gifts are starting to surface. I think this one could be the absolute worst. I'll tell you what it is tomorrow morning.
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1: If you think one individual can't make a difference, let's meet Takuma Nakamura. Nakamura would like to change the municipal water use bylaw to spare a relatively few drops of the summer supply for local home food gardeners. He made a request to be a delegation at Council Monday and went just 60 seconds over the allotted 10 minutes for presentations and had elected representatives convinced. Mayor Lisa McGee thanked Nakamura for concisely stating his case, and representatives concurred with adopting its change at the next council meeting with one enhancement: his proposal for a non-commercial personal use exemption be expanded to include institutions and existing community gardens. I'm Rick Stowe. Everything that matters in Iron Prior, hear it on Oldies 107.7. 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
1: Oldies 107.7, Iron Prior's three-day forecast. This afternoon, a mix of sun and cloud, high 25, humidex 28, our UV index 8 or very high. Tonight, mainly cloudy, skies clearing after midnight, low 14. Tomorrow, sunny, becoming a mix of sun and cloud in the morning. Wind west 20, gusting 40, high 26, humidex 29, the UV index 7 or high. Thursday, cloud, chance of showers, high 21. I'm Rick Stowe. It's the 70s, 80s, and more.

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1: If you are getting takeout at some point today, do not throw away those condiment packets. They could get you $2,500 as Bill's Morning Mayhem scavenger hunt continues. Another item comes your way tomorrow morning at 8:10. Also on the way tomorrow, snacking confessions. We're going to look at some of our snacking secrets. And with Father's Day this past Sunday, some of the worst Father's Day gifts are starting to surface. I think this one could be the absolute worst. I'll tell you what it is tomorrow morning.
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1: Time now for Bill's Morning Mayhem Scavenger Hunt and the mystery item of the day. Here's Bill Porter.
2: Can you believe we are down to just four items? That's it. Just four items left in Bill's Morning Mayhem Scavenger Hunt. Have you been having fun with this? It's been a ton of fun, I tell you, watching your texts come in. 1-888-668-0967. Not too late to start playing. Full list is available at our website. You've got till basically the end of the week to get all of those selfies into us with all of the items. So good luck. There is still time. Hopefully the beanbag chair was an easy start to the week for you yesterday. A new item this morning. One of the last four remaining items. Today's item is actually more than one item. Today's item, three different takeout condiment packets. At least one has to be soy sauce. All right? Three different takeout condiment packets. Ketchup, mustard, mayonnaise, honey mustard, sweet and sour sauce, whatever. Three different takeout condiment packets, but at least one has to be soy sauce. All right? Three different condiment packets, at least one soy sauce. Once you can gather those up, take a selfie, text it to us, 1-888-668-0967, and you could be a $2,500 cash winner. Good luck!
1: When you find today's mystery item, take a photo with it and text it to us along with the word mayhem, 888-668-0967.
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1: Please be advised of the altered access to the Arnprior Municipal Marina and Boat Launch this week through June 30th. 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I'm Rick Snow. 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
1: Pinpoint Weather. Oldies 107.7. Arnprior's 3-day forecast. This afternoon, a mix of sun and cloud, high 25, humidex 28, our UV index 8 or very high. Tonight, mainly cloudy, skies clearing after midnight, low 14. Tomorrow, sunny, becoming a mix of sun and cloud in the morning. Wind west 20, gusting 40, high 26, humidex 29, the UV index 7 or high. Thursday, cloud, chance of showers, high 21. I'm Rick Stowe. It's the 70s, 80s, and more.

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1: If you are getting takeout at some point today, do not throw away those condiment packets. They could get you $2,500 as Bill's Morning Mayhem scavenger hunt continues. Another item comes your way tomorrow morning at 8:10. Also on the way tomorrow, snacking confessions. We're going to look at some of our snacking secrets. And with Father's Day this past Sunday, some of the worst Father's Day gifts are starting to surface. I think this one could be the absolute worst. I'll tell you what it is tomorrow morning.
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1: If you think one individual can't make a difference, let's meet Takuma Nakamura. Nakamura would like to change the municipal water use bylaw to spare a relatively few drops of the summer supply for local home food gardeners. He made a request to be a delegation at Council Monday and went just 60 seconds over the allotted 10 minutes for presentations and had elected representatives convinced. Mayor Lisa McGee thanked Nakamura for concisely stating his case, and representatives concurred with adopting its change at the next council meeting with one enhancement: his proposal for a non-commercial personal use exemption be expanded to include institutions and existing community gardens. I'm Rick Snow. Everything that matters in Iron Prior, hear it on Oldies 107.7. 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
10: Oldies 107.7, Arnprior's three-day forecast. This afternoon, a mix of sun and cloud, high 25, humidex 28, our UV index 8 or very high. Tonight, mainly cloudy, skies clearing after midnight, low 14. Tomorrow, sunny, becoming a mix of sun and cloud in the morning. Wind west 20, gusting 40, high 26, humidex 29, the UV index 7 or high. Thursday, cloud, chance of showers, high 21. I'm Rick Stowe. It's the 70s, 80s, and more.

In case you missed it, Bill's Morning Mayhem Scavenger Hunt Mystery Item of the Day repeats at 11:10, 2:10, and 5:10. 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

0: the Oldies Morning Edition with Bill Porter, the local voice you know and love.
1: If you are getting takeout at some point today, do not throw away those condiment packets. They could get you $2,500 as Bill's Morning Mayhem scavenger hunt continues. Another item comes your way tomorrow morning at 8:10. Also on the way tomorrow, snacking confessions. We're going to look at some of our snacking secrets. And with Father's Day this past Sunday, some of the worst Father's Day gifts are starting to surface. I think this one could be the absolute worst. I'll tell you what it is tomorrow morning.
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1: Sky is clearing after midnight, low 14. I'm Rick Stowe, your three-day pinpoint weather details coming up. Two items under the heading staff reports at Arden Prior Town Council Monday belie strong hands at the wheel in troubled times. Representatives received a review on asset management, and in the other presentation, Treasurer Jennifer Morawiec shared her biannual financial update.
2: Right now, these figures go to the end of May 31, so the first 5 months. Currently for 2026, we have 42% of our budgeted revenues have been received. In comparison to 2025, that was 43%. And right now, we have 60% of our budgeted expenses have been expended. So both those figures, they look good, seem to be on target on the revenue and expenses sides.
1: It was a severe and costly winter, as the snow budget is 99% expended compared to 82% used at the same period last year. There's a contingency fund the town will likely have to dip into as soon as this November. Two Ottawa Valley residents are receiving prestigious awards. Valerie Hinsberger and Andrea Levy are among 18 exceptional senior citizens from across the province to receive Ontario Senior Achievement Awards. The first recipient is co-owner of Bonnechere Caves. The province says the beloved tourist attraction educates thousands and provides meaningful employment. Hinsberger also helped coordinate the summer and winter senior games, and she's active in the Eganville and Area Horticultural Society and the Ottawa Valley Food Co-op. The other recipient, Andrea Levy, is a dedicated member of the Matachewan Griffith community. The 73-year-old leads three weekly exercise classes and also helps coordinate community events as secretary of the Matachewan Hall Board. The Ontario Senior Achievement Awards recognize individuals who are making a meaningful difference in the lives of Ontarians through community service and humanitarian efforts. The Upper Ottawa Valley OPP say a driver has been charged following a two-vehicle collision on Highway 60 that resulted in a temporary closure earlier this month. Police say the crash occurred June 10th, shortly after 6 p.m., after a vehicle slowed or stopped in the eastbound lane when a turtle was crossing the roadway. In sports, World Cup soccer action sees the English side taking on Ghana. Panama plays Croatia at 7, and Colombia goes against the Democratic Republic of Congo tonight at 10. Earlier today, Portugal bested Uzbekistan. In MLB play, the Blue Jays host the Houston Astros. I'm Rick Stowe. Stay connected to your community. 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
1: Pinpoint weather. Oldies 107.7. Arne Pryor's three-day forecast. Tonight, mainly cloudy. Skies clearing near midnight, low 14. Tomorrow, sunny, becoming a mix of sun and cloud in the morning. Wind becoming west 20, gusting 40. High 26, humidex 29. The UV index 7 or high. Thursday, cloud, chance of showers, high 21. I'm Rick Stowe with Arne Pryor's breaking and local news.
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0: 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Seatbelt on, both hands on the wheel, and the radio cranked. 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
1: Good afternoon, this is Steve Gregory. School year barely over, and we're already talking about next year with mandatory changes for schools in the fall. Different standards now for students' final marks. Grades 9 and 10 will be graded on 65% of classwork, 20% on final evaluations, and 15% on attendance and participation. That changes slightly for 11 and 12, 65% on classwork, 25% on final evaluations, and 10% on attendance and participation. And there will be some mandatory exams, including English, math, and science. And showing up gonna be a big deal. Miss two classes or fewer and participate, you get 80 to 100% of your participation marks. But if you miss more than 9 classes and don't participate, you end up with less than 50%. Would that have made a difference in how you graduated?
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8: Pinpoint Weather. Oldies 107.7, Arnprior's three-day forecast. Tonight, mainly cloudy, skies clearing near midnight, low 14. Tomorrow, sunny, becoming a mix of sun and cloud in the morning. Wind becoming west 20, gusting 40, high 26, humidex 29, the UV index 7 or high. Thursday, cloud, chance of showers, high 21. I'm Rick Stowe. It's the 70s, 80s, and

stay in the hunt. Bill's Morning Mayhem Scavenger Hunt Mystery Item of the Day repeats at 11:10, 2:10, and 5:10. 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
1: If you are getting takeout at some point today, do not throw away those condiment packets. They could get you $2,500 as Bill's Morning Mayhem scavenger hunt continues. Another item comes your way tomorrow morning at 8:10. Also on the way tomorrow, snacking confessions. We're going to look at some of our snacking secrets. And with Father's Day this past Sunday, some of the worst Father's Day gifts are starting to surface. I think this one could be the absolute worst. I'll tell you what it is tomorrow morning.
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1: This is Steve Gregory on your Tuesday. Well, the music business has lost one of its most powerful executives. Clive Davis passed away yesterday. How's this for a resume? He signed Whitney Houston, Bruce Springsteen, Aretha Franklin, Billy Joel, Janis Joplin, Barry Manilow, Santana, Alicia Keys, Rod Stewart, The Kinks, Chicago, and many more, including Usher, Notorious B.I.G., and others. They called him the man with the golden ear, one of the most influential people in the music industry, and he was working right to the end. Clive Davis passed away yesterday at the age of 94.
0: From the moment they stepped into North America, it was apparent to everyone that the Fab Four had taken over.
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1: Sky is clearing after midnight, low 14. I'm Rick Stowe, your three-day pinpoint weather details coming up. Those who want course lessons in municipal fiscal stability need look no further than Arnprior Council's session of June 22nd and the two agenda items under staff reports. For one item, Engineering Officer Patrick Foley and General Manager

0: Manager Operations John Steckley went tag team in doing a review of the asset management practice 14 years in. That the municipal roads network is rated good at 60% will be Steckley's legacy, were he allowed to brag.
1: As a whole, I would say we're improving. Specifically on the linear side, we have made leaps and bounds. In the time that I've been here, let's say the last 10, 15 plus years, we've bitten off some very large, long streets that have a lot of expensive underground infrastructure in them.
0: As the town grows, there are some service compromises, such as single-side walkways in the new subdivisions. An annual bicycle tour returns to the area July 18th. John Purden says money from the event's registration fee goes toward turning the area into an attractive destination for cyclists, thanks to the Tour de Whitewater.
2: We're putting permanent rest stations in different locations throughout the township. We have one already in West Meath. We'll be adding another rest station this year, and we hope as we go forward to be able to add a rest station a year.
0: Registration for adults costs $70, but the price will go up to $75 after July 1st. See how to sign up at arnpriortoday.ca. Police say distraction thefts continue to be a concern across the region, with offenders using deceptive tactics to target unsuspecting victims. The Ontario Provincial Police say suspects may offer gifts, exchange jewelry, or seek assistance while secretly stealing valuables. Authorities are encouraging residents to maintain personal space, exercise caution around strangers, and contact police if approached suspiciously. In sports, World Cup soccer action sees the English side taking on Ghana. Panama plays Croatia at 7, and Colombia goes against the Democratic Republic of Congo tonight at 10. Earlier today, Portugal bested Uzbekistan. In MLB play, the Blue Jays host the Houston Astros. I'm Rick Stowe. Stay connected to your community. 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
4: Canadian and U.S. stock markets fell today, with the S&P/TSX Composite Index slipping as weaker commodity prices and mining shares combined with a broad technology sell-off, while Wall Street was pressured by sharp declines in semiconductor and AI-related stocks amid growing expectations of further U.S. Federal Reserve rate hikes and concerns about heavy AI spending. The S&P/TSX Composite Index was down 75 points at 34,927. In New York, the Dow Jones Industrial Average was down 46 points at 51,667. The S&P 500 Index was down 107 points at 7,365, while the NASDAQ Composite was down 579 points at 26,587. The Canadian dollar traded for 70.4 cents U.S. The crude oil contract was down 49 cents at $73.37 per barrel. And the gold contract was down $76 at $4,126 an ounce. Your oldies pinpoint weather is next.
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0: Oldies 107.7, Arnprior's three-day forecast. Tonight, mainly cloudy, skies clearing near midnight, low 14. Tomorrow, sunny, becoming a mix of sun and cloud in the morning, Wind becoming west 20, gusting 40, high 26, humidex 29, the UV index 7 or high. Thursday, cloud, chance of showers, high 21. I'm Rick Stowe with Arn Pryor's Breaking and Local News.
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0: Bill's Morning Mayhem Scavenger Hunt and the mystery item of the day. Here's Bill Porter.
1: Can you believe we are down to just four items? That's it. Just four items left in Bill's Morning Mayhem Scavenger Hunt. Have you been having fun with this? It's been a ton of fun, I tell you, watching your texts come in. 1-888-668-0967. Not too late to start playing. Full list is available at our website. You've got till basically the end of the week to get all of those selfies into us with all of the items. So good luck. There is still time. Hopefully the beanbag chair was an easy start to the week for you yesterday. A new item this morning. One of the last four remaining items. Today's item is actually more than one item. Today's item, three different takeout condiment packets. At least one has to be soy sauce, all right? Three different takeout condiment packets. Ketchup, mustard, mayonnaise, honey mustard, sweet and sour sauce, whatever. Three different takeout condiment packets, but at least one has to be soy sauce, all right? Three different condiment packets, at least one soy sauce. Once you can gather those up, take a selfie, text it to us, 1-888-668-0967, and you could be a $2,500 cash winner. Good luck!
0: When you find today's mystery item, take a photo with it and text it to us along with the word mayhem, 888-668-0967.
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1: This is Steve Gregory. They don't call him Magnificent Messi for nothing. Made history yesterday, breaking the all-time World Cup scoring record. Broke the record on his 17th goal, and for good measure, he popped in another one that gives him 18. You put that alongside his hat-trick in the first game, and he has scored all 5 goals for Argentina this World Cup. Messi will turn 39 tomorrow. Tomorrow, also the day, Canada plays Switzerland. Big game for Canada tomorrow. We can clinch top spot in Group B with a win or a draw. 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
2: Storm. Strong wind. A lot of heavy rain.
0: When severe weather hits, count on Oldies for local updates that matter. 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
1: Oldies 107.7. Arnprior's 3-day forecast. Tonight, mainly cloudy. Skies clearing near midnight, low 14. Tomorrow, sunny, becoming a mix of sun and cloud in the morning. Wind becoming west 20, gusting 40. High 26. Humidex 29. The UV index 7 or high. Thursday, cloud, chance of showers, high 21. I'm Rick Stowe. It's the 70s, 80s, and more.
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1: If you are getting takeout at some point today, do not throw away those condiment packets. They could get you $2,500 as Bill's Morning Mayhem scavenger hunt continues. Another item comes your way tomorrow morning at 8:10. Also on the way tomorrow, snacking confessions. We're going to look at some of our snacking secrets. And with Father's Day this past Sunday, some of the worst Father's Day gifts are starting to surface. I think this one could be the absolute worst. I'll tell you what it is tomorrow morning.
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1: Sky is clearing after midnight, low 14. I'm Rick Stowe, your three-day pinpoint weather details coming up. Two items under the heading staff reports at Arnprior Town Council Monday are proof of strong hands at the wheel. Representatives heard their most recent update on asset management, 14 years into the process. The other required document was Treasurer Jennifer Morawiec's biannual financial update, which shows it was a severe and costly winter.
2: I did want to touch base a little bit on winter control. Currently, we are 99% expended of our current budget in comparison to 82% of 2025 of the same period this year. That said, we do have quite a healthy reserve balance in the winter control reserve, a little over $1 million right now.
1: The winter control reserve would even out November and December winter events should they arise. Two Ottawa Valley residents are receiving prestigious awards. Valerie Hinsberger and Andrea Levy are among 18 exceptional senior citizens from across the province to receive Ontario Senior Achievement Awards. The first recipient is co-owner of Bonnechere Caves. The province says the beloved tourist attraction educates thousands and provides meaningful employment. Hinsberger also helped coordinate the summer and winter senior games, and she's active in the Eganville and Area Horticultural Society and the Ottawa Valley Food Co-op. The other recipient, Andrea Levy, is a dedicated member of the Matachewan Griffith community. The 73-year-old leads three weekly exercise classes and also helps coordinate community events as secretary of the Matachewan Hall Board. The Ontario Senior Achievement Awards recognize individuals who are making a meaningful difference in the lives of Ontarians through community service and humanitarian efforts. The Upper Ottawa Valley OPP say a driver has been charged following a two-vehicle collision on Highway 60 that resulted in a temporary closure earlier this month. Police say the crash occurred June 10th, shortly after 6 p.m., after a vehicle slowed or stopped in the eastbound lane when a turtle was crossing the roadway. In sports, World Cup soccer action sees the English side taking on Ghana. Panama plays Croatia at 7, and Colombia goes against the Democratic Republic of Congo tonight at 10. Earlier today, Portugal bested Uzbekistan. In MLB play, the Blue Jays host the Houston Astros. I'm Rick Stowe. Stay connected to your community. 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
1: 23-47-46. Oldies 107.7, Arnprior's three-day forecast. Tonight, mainly cloudy, skies clearing near midnight, low 14. Tomorrow, sunny, becoming a mix of sun and cloud in the morning. Wind becoming west 20, gusting 40, high 26, humidex 29, the UV index 7 or high. Thursday, cloud, chance of showers, high 21. I'm Rick Stowe with Arnprior's breaking and local news.
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5: Oldies 107.7, Arne Pryor's three-day forecast. Tonight, mainly cloudy, skies clearing near midnight, low 14. Tomorrow, sunny, becoming a mix of sun and cloud in the morning. Wind becoming west 20, gusting 40, high 26, humidex 29, the UV index 7 or high. Thursday, cloud, chance of showers, high 21. I'm Rick Stowe. It's the 70s, 80s, and more.

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1: If you are getting takeout at some point today, do not throw away those condiment packets. They could get you $2,500 as Bill's Morning Mayhem scavenger hunt continues. Another item comes your way tomorrow morning at 8:10. Also on the way tomorrow, snacking confessions. We're going to look at some of our snacking secrets. And with Father's Day this past Sunday, some of the worst Father's Day gifts are starting to surface. I think this one could be the absolute worst. I'll tell you what it is tomorrow morning.
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16: Oldies 107.7, Arne Pryor's three-day forecast. Tonight, mainly cloudy, skies clearing near midnight, low 14. Tomorrow, sunny, becoming a mix of sun and cloud in the morning. Wind becoming west 20, gusting 40, high 26, humidex 29, the UV index 7 or high. Thursday, cloud, chance of showers, high 21. I'm Rick Stowe. It's the 70s, 80s, and more.
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1: If you are getting takeout at some point today, do not throw away those condiment packets. They could get you $2,500 as Bill's Morning Mayhem scavenger hunt continues. Another item comes your way tomorrow morning at 8:10. Also on the way tomorrow, snacking confessions. We're going to look at some of our snacking secrets. And with Father's Day this past Sunday, some of the worst Father's Day gifts are starting to surface. I think this one could be the absolute worst. I'll tell you what it is tomorrow morning.
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